0: As sete.
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3: 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Teddy Swims.
4: Something's got a hold on me lately. No, I don't know myself anymore.
3: Six. Taylor Swift.
5: But I knew it, I knew ya. I knew it, I knew ya.
3: Five. Alex Warren.
6: Something so wild will be ordinary. You got me kissing the ground.
3: Four. Sabrina Carpenter. Benson Boone.
7: Mystical, magical, oh baby, 'cause what you know.
3: Two. Bruno Mars.
8: I just might. Oh, I just might.
3: One. The Ariana Grande.
0: As sete melhores. Jovem Pan.
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6. Taylor Swift. Benson Boone. Don't take these beautiful things that I've got. 4. Bruno Mars. I just might make my baby. 3. Ted Swims. Two. Lola Young. Sabrina Carpenter. As 7 melhores. Jovem Pan. 7.